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5: 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We get November isn't summer, but with weather in Michiana, it might still feel like it.
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0: 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We get November isn't summer, but with weather in Michiana, it might still feel like it.
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10: 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I'm Bebe Rexha. 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
0: 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We get November isn't summer, but with weather in Michiana, it might still feel like it.
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6: The Ghost with the Most is coming to South Bend. 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With an irreverent book, an astonishing set, and a score that's out of this netherworld, Beetlejuice is screamingly good fun.
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0: 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We get November isn't summer, but with weather in Michiana, it might still feel like it. 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
17: Good morning. Can we not talk about gas before I play that?
18: Oh, criminy, I have questions I was going to ask.
17: It's very expensive. I was in Michigan yesterday.
18: Mm-hmm.
17: Went out to a steakhouse, Timberline.
18: Ooh, how was that?
17: It's good.
18: Sounds good.
17: It was just fine, but okay. The gas prices, yeah, are expensive.
18: Trying
17: up there.
18: To get there costs more than my dinner.
17: It's ridiculous. And then, yeah, Chicago, don't even start on that.
18: Don't even get him started.
17: So the gas prices here are still not low, so that's all I have to say. But other places are very high.
18: So Dump the Pump, are we not supposed to buy gas today?
17: Well, then how am I supposed to get anywhere?
18: I was just going
17: to
18: say, I'm in trouble because I am literally playing with fire this morning.
17: Oh, how
18: I'm
17: low do you
18: right
17: go?
18: There.
17: 289-9393, how low do you go? What does it say?
18: Before, I used to not go that low because I was like super nervous about it. But I don't know what happened. Something switched and I'm like, who cares? Let's just play roulette.
17: Yeah,
18: every
17: well.
18: Time.
17: Do you have a gauge that says how many miles to empty?
18: Yeah, I think I'm currently down to, it's like 15.
17: All right.
18: I can probably make it home.
17: Yeah,
18: but that's about
17: in this
18: it.
17: Town, yes, in South Bend area, everything is 15 minutes from each other.
18: So the
17: 10
18: question,
17: miles away.
18: You're right. So then the question is, if today is Dump the Pump Day, do I buy gas today and go to the pump?
17: Even
18: or do I press my luck
17: day.
18: Even further? And try to make it in tomorrow morning, Tommy.
17: I'm going to go with make sure you make it in tomorrow.
18: So go buy gas is what you're saying?
17: National Dump the Pump Day. Please don't take it serious if you need the gas.
18: Way to stress me out.
17: I
18: was like, woo, I got to dump the pump. I don't have to work tomorrow because I won't have gas to get there.
17: That's even better.
18: And Tommy said no.
17: Yeah, you can blame me.
18: You better be here on a Friday.
17: I got gas yesterday. I planned for Dump the Pump Day. I've been waiting for this day for 364 days.
18: Well, thanks for giving me the heads up.
17: Well, why do I have to? You're an adult. You're older than me.
18: Hey, I do not claim to have anything put together in my life.
17: Well, I'll try to help you next year.
18: Thank you. Okay, good. Write that down.
17: Got it.
18: Good.
17: Olivia from South Bend was our winner for First Fastest yesterday. Could she be the winner today? Jody made the sound, and I don't know what it is.
18: Oh, you can't guess?
17: I'm not going to guess until we do it.
18: We'll see.
17: It's coming up next on U93.

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2: Olivia from South Bend was our winner yesterday. Can Olivia do two in a row? We'll have to wait and see.
3: Pressure's on.
2: No pressure, but the pressure is on.
3: So, no pressure, but pressure.
2: But yes, we are all counting on you.
3: Yeah.
2: 289-9393 is the number. Today, Jody recorded it. When did you record this?
3: As I was walking in the building, I was like, wait a minute. Wait just a minute.
2: All right. So, this was this morning.
3: This morning. Right. Very, very early.
2: All right. Here is the sound. 289-9393. You have to be the first correct answer. Here we go.
3: Oh, you made it easy. You played the whole, I was hoping you were going to just do like a second of it. No, you gave them all 9 seconds.
2: I mean, I can change that right now.
3: Oh.
2: All right, here we go. Here it is again. And we're going to do less of it.
3: Ooh, see, way harder. You know what? Something tells me that Sandy and Shelby from LaPorte think that I'm going to be blowing my nose.
2: It does sound like that. Sounds like a big tissue.
3: It does. No, I am not blowing my nose this morning. I should go do that.
2: Justin in South Bend, wiping your feet on carpet.
3: Ooh, good guess, Justin. Nope, not it, not it, not it, not it.
2: All right, here it is again.
3: Yes.
2: What do you think
3: I am walking, but I also said I was walking in this morning. So you got to be a little more specific.
2: Drying your umbrella, Beth in North Judson. Good morning, Beth.
3: Good guess, but I'm not doing that. That's a great guess.
2: Are you sloshing through a puddle, Pat, from South Bend?
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2: 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All right.
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2: Oh, yeah. Lake U93 is drained this morning. So here, we're going to play it one more time. What do you think it is for your chance to be the first fastest here on U93?
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15: The Where You At weather on U93.
3: All right, we are looking better weather today, at least. Partly sunny, high near 70. Now, as for tonight, it will be mostly clear as we drop down to a low of 56. And be aware, if you're headed out to the lake today, they do say that the waves could be a bit dangerous. So definitely be aware of that. 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
2: Yesterday's winner, Olivia in South Bend. We'll see. I don't see Olivia this morning.
3: Did she do it again? Oh, she's not. Uh-oh, Olivia.
2: That means we might have a new champion this morning. You have to guess what the sound is. That's what we do every morning with First Fastest. You text the First State Bank text line, 289-9393.
3: I wonder which city it's gonna be today.
2: We'll have to wait and see. This is the sound Jody made. What is that sound? 289-9393. Everyone thinks you have an umbrella. Bill in Elkhart. Good morning, Bill. Saying opening and closing umbrella.
3: I mean, it's not a bad guess after the weather we've had, right? But it is not.
2: The umbrella.
3: Not an umbrella.
2: Good morning to Casey in
3: Osceola.
2: She says walking and splashing your galoshes boots.
3: Boots. My boots. No. No boots.
2: No boots.
3: I do love galoshes, though. How fun.
2: You have galoshes.
3: I do not own a pair of galoshes, but maybe after today I'll go buy me some. Then I'll be prepared for the next rainstorm.
2: Cam in Elkhart thinks that's a trash bag, and so does Alex in Elkhart. She thinks that's a bag of some sort.
3: Okay.
2: Is that a bag?
3: It's not a bag.
2: Okay.
3: Nope. Also a guess.
2: We did get a winner. All right. And Olivia is there, by the way. She thinks that's a lint roller. Hi, Olivia.
3: Also a good guess. No. I'm impressed every day. The guesses that you come up with.
2: We had a winner. Her name
3: is it?
2: Rhonda in Plymouth.
3: Help me, Rhonda. Help. Okay.
2: She did it. So what is that noise, Jody?
3: Those are my pants that I'm wearing today. Yes.
2: Pants.
3: And one of the greatest pairs of pants that I own. They're one of my faves. They're so comfy.
2: Yeah, before I thought they were parachute pants from MC Hammer.
3: Yeah, I can see that. They do kind of look like that. I would say probably more like cargo pants. Got lots of pockets.
2: And you're ready for anything today.

0: 93. Good morning. It is Tommy and Jody.
1: Good morning.
0: We're waking you up here in Michiana with maxing coming up next.
1: What is this maxing stuff going on?
0: I've never heard of it, but Google just released a list of the annoying maxing trends.
1: Okay.
0: People have been searching, so.
1: So how annoyed are we going to be this morning?
0: Yeah, we'll see.
1: Annoying to the max.
0: Have you heard of maxing? Have you done maxing?
1: Is that how it works? Annoying to the max? Am I maxing correctly?
0: I think so. Let us know what your maxing is. 289-9393. Yeah, what are you maxing?
1: On a Thursday.
0: We have no idea what this is. We'll learn together next.
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3: U93 Mornings with Tommy and Jody. Oh.

0: Tommy and Jody.
1: Good morning.
0: Thanks for joining us this Thursday morning where we're talking about maxing.
1: Maxing.
0: I don't know what this is. We're going to learn together.
1: Let's do it.
0: So if you do know what it is, or if this sparks what you're maxing, 289-9393. Apparently, Google just released a list of annoying maxing trends.
1: Okay, so what's on the list?
0: So let's just start at number one, friction maxing. It's where you deliberately make things harder or more inconvenient to build discipline or resilience, like taking cold showers.
1: Oh, my gosh.
0: Deleting delivery apps or parking too far away.
1: Who's doing that?
0: I park far away when we need to take a walk. Maybe I had a big lunch or something.
1: Put me in the convenient maxing category.
0: Yeah, I feel like... Yeah, convenient maxing is the closest. I'm also coffee maxing lately.
1: Oh, that sounds good.
0: Yeah, I've been I drink
1: coffee
0: way too
1: all day,
0: much.
1: Every day?
0: During this show. Just during this show.
1: For at least the first 4 hours.
0: I have to stop myself after like two. I could go on for hours and continue to drink coffee.
1: It is delicious.
0: But I'm not doing it for like... because I want to hurt myself. That's what this seems like. Am I wrong? Am I not getting this?
1: No. Oh.
0: Like, it's an annoying maxing trend. So you're doing things that are annoying.
1: Just over the top.
0: Yes. Yeah. They call cortisol maxing is number two.
1: Cortisol?
0: Yes, where you maximize your stress hormones like overworking, doom scrolling, and sleeping too little.
1: That's usually unintentional. That's what I was just going to say. I'm doing that, and I don't mean to be doing that, but it's happening, and it is not resulting well.
0: Yes, doom scrolling is definitely a part of my life, especially when I want to go to bed. I can't not get off my phone.
1: Correct, and then you wake up tired, and then you're in a bad mood, and then you snap at your co-host. And I'm not saying this was me earlier this week, but you know, I'm just saying. Just kidding.
0: It was. What are you maxing and not doing it intentionally? You can join in 289-9393. They say chud maxing, like eating gas station food, chud maxing. Yeah, ironically embracing the taste, habits, or aesthetic associated with uncultured, unpleasant internet chuds. I guess that's a thing.
1: I'm going to use that word today somehow. I don't know how.
0: Nana maxing, adopting the lifestyle of an Italian grandmother.
1: Oh, maybe Nana. Nana maxing.
0: Yes.
1: Like your Nana.
0: Cooking from scratch a lot, gardening, prioritizing cozy domestic routine.
1: I mean, I could maybe go in that category if it also includes wearing slippers all day and a nightgown with my hair in curlers.
0: That's PJ maxing.
1: Oh, okay.
0: That's like pajama maxing or bedtime routine maxing.
1: Okay, take me out of Nana maxing then and put me in like bedtime maxing.
0: I've been doing a lot of snack time maxing.
1: Ooh, I like that one too.
0: Yes, it's just cookie maxing because we got those BTS cookies. They just seem to not disappear.
1: And if we are using the term maxing completely wrong, don't text us and tell us at 574-289-9393.
0: Or
1: don't you call us out.
0: Or do some texting maxing.
1: Ooh, we could text Max.
0: Yeah, do some
1: on
0: texting.
1: A Thursday.
0: Do it now.
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0: U93, Post Malone on tour right now with the controversial Jelly Roll.
1: Yes.
0: You think they are not talking about anything?
1: Post and Jelly?
0: Yeah.
1: Like no, then you probably have like best friend talks. Like,
0: right.
1: So, how you doing?
0: Or they're just avoiding it. Backstage, like, oh, should he bring it up?
1: It's like the new rule. Do not say bunny behind the stage.
0: Just talk about donuts and jelly rolls.
1: That's it.
0: Don't talk about bunnies.
1: No
0: and
1: bunnies.
0: Easter and chocolate.
1: None of that.
0: All right. Well, we're going to be spilling more tea just like that. Spilling the tea thanks to the Madison Oyster Bar.
1: Well, hey, Jelly Roll's life is pretty like front and center right now. And big that's time. What happens when you're a celebrity. All of your business, it's out there.
0: It is.
1: So, even when you get served on a stage.
0: That happened?
1: It did.
0: That's insane.
1: We're going to talk about it.
0: And also, surnames, not served, surnames.
1: Oh,
0: for
1: certain yes.
0: TV characters coming up because wait till you hear who found out the surname for one of his characters that he voices.
1: The Bundys. No?
0: No, that's different.
1: Okay.

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1: Temperature is rising, feeling real hot.
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0: Spilling the Tea on U93 is brought to you by Madison Oyster Bar, a staple in downtown South Bend for over 30 years. Great drinks and food with the kitchen open late. Whether you're starting your night or ending it, stop into Madison Oyster Bar.
1: So, some movie characters, you would not guess that their name is this. I'll explain coming up next.
2: Okay, can't wait to find out. So, do you remember when Olivia Wilde was served custody papers by her ex-fiancé, Jason Sudeikis?
1: That was such a messy situation, and I love you, Jason Sudeikis.
2: Well,
1: I love you, Ted Lasso.
2: Hold on.
1: All right.
2: Well, do you love him because of Ted Lasso? Or
1: no.
2: Do you love him because he had her served on stage?
1: Not the second. I love him because he's Ted Lasso.
2: Okay.
1: I love him in SNL.
2: Okay.
1: I loved him in anything he
2: okay,
1: did.
2: Okay, I was going to say, because if you loved him because he had her served on stage, I might crush your dreams, Tommy. I just want to make sure. But here we go. So this happened at CinemaCon back in 2022. Now, Olivia says to this day, it was one of the most messed up things that she has ever been through. And she said a couple months after that happened, she ran into Tom Cruise, and Tom was like, "Hey, nice to meet you. I'm Tom Cruise. By the way, that was pretty messed up what happened to you in Vegas."
1: Wow.
2: Could you imagine Tom Cruise saying that? Like, why did you jump on a helicopter and come save me, Mr. Cruise?
1: Thanks, Tom.
2: Right? Yeah, where were you when I needed you?
1: So,
2: sir?
1: I guess, yeah, people are now mad at Sudeikis for doing it that way.
2: Well, Olivia is coming to Jason's defense, saying that he did not know that his lawyers were going to serve her like that.
1: There
2: it is. So, but she does say it was definitely awkward to go through. But
1: anytime
2: you get served, it's awkward.
1: Yes.
2: But I could not imagine it being on a stage. Yikes.
1: That was a mess. Thanks for bringing that back up. I forgot.
2: Right. Well, we were talking about Jason Sudeikis not that long ago because he was talking about the whole breakup. And now Olivia's like, what's going on? They're like, oh, no, I'll just talk about
1: it. They're still co-parenting, so I hope they're doing okay.
2: Maybe that's the thing. Maybe they're both on good terms now that they've dealt with it. They've moved on. Like, at this point, we can talk about it because it doesn't bring up those nasty feelings anymore. Do you know what I mean?
1: Gross.
2: I don't know.
1: Yeah, it happened.
2: Yeah.
1: Let's move on, hopefully.
2: Hopefully.
1: Well, let's move on to Toy Story 5. Hitting theaters tomorrow. Big day, Toy Story 5 fans. Tom Hanks just found out, though, that Woody, his surname, he has a surname.
2: Woody has a last name?
1: Yes. So here.
2: Who knew?
1: This is Woody's surname. Tom Hanks and Tim Allen were being interviewed on the BBC. Check this out.
3: By the way, I only recently discovered that Woody has a surname.
4: I had no idea. The sheriff? Woody what?
3: Woody Pride.
4: Oh.
3: Double twist. Jesse's full name is Jessica Jane Pride.
4: Oh, wait a minute. I'd heard this that they might be related.
1: So, yes.
2: What?
1: Woody Pride is his name. Woody Pride.
2: Woody Pride. And what was it? Jessica what? Jessica Jane Pride?
1: Pride, yeah.
2: Wow.
1: So they're all... I never even thought about this kind of stuff.
2: Well, I kind of wondered, like, you would expect them to be, like, love interests, right?
1: Yeah.
2: And I was like, why do Woody and Jesse not flirt? But maybe this is why. They're related.
1: Because they're cousins. I was looking up other surnames because of this. Shaggy from Scooby-Doo, his real name is Norville Rogers.
2: Oh, it's really not Shaggy.
1: No, it's not Shaggy.
2: Who knew?
1: Did you know the Incredibles family is not the Incredibles? They are the Parrs, the Parr family.
2: Oh, I don't like that. I like them the Incredibles better.
1: I know. This is kind of ruining my life.
2: You're right.
1: Riley from Inside Out is Riley Anderson. We have Daphne from Scooby-Doo is actually Daphne Blake.
2: Huh.
1: And Velma, what do you think Velma's last name?
2: Velma Todd.
1: Dinkley.
2: Oh, that was my next guess.
1: Minnie Mouse has a first name, actually.
2: It's not Minnie? Minerva.
1: Minerva.
2: Which is Minnie. So we're calling her Minnie, which is her nickname.
1: Okay. Which makes sense.
2: Yeah.
1: Is there any other ones you could think of? Let us know. But yes, Woody is Woody Pride.
2: Woody Pride.
1: Yeehaw!
2: There's a snake in my boots.
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1: What kind of summer camp you went to? 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
2: 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So, yeah, which summer camp did you attend, or which one did you hope

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1: It's summer camp season.
2: It's so much fun. So many memories to be made.
1: So are you going to summer camp right now? Are you bringing someone there? Or did you ever go to summer camp yourself? We would love to hear what kind of summer camp. It's summer camp season. Let's talk summer camp. 289-9393. We would love to know. Jody, did you ever go to summer camp?
2: So my summer camp is probably a little different. It was more like a church summer camp.
1: All right,
2: so
1: cool.
2: I went with like the youth group at my church, and it was like maybe a week. I don't even think it was that long. I want to say like a few days.
1: Fun.
2: We did hikes and church stuff.
1: And it was yes, and that's and you got to did you have to sleep over anywhere? Or did you just go there?
2: Oh no, yeah, we slept over. We were in tents. Yeah, definitely in tents up the mountains of Utah, hoping we don't get eaten by the bears. I survived. I made it. Made it through somehow.
1: I never went to a sleepover camp, but I did.
2: Really?
1: I did a day camp. I remember that. It was like every summer for like a month, we would go to like the local school and we would hang out there all day and they would find things for us to do. It was basically like flag day or field day every day.
2: Yeah. I like that. We had a school nearby us that had like a space center thing inside of it.
1: Ooh.
2: And you got to go in and drive the spaceship through space.
1: That's cool.
2: It was super cool. That was kind of like a camp too. And you could actually go there and spend the night overnight. And I begged my mom to let me go to this. Never did. Never did.
1: There's
2: but
1: always
2: I did get
1: that
2: a,
1: one.
2: Yeah, I did get to go for like a field trip, but like same thing. It wasn't an overnight trip. It wasn't as cool. So
1: I don't like talking about my football camps I went to because that was just practice.
2: Is this really camp?
1: Right. They're like, oh yeah.
2: Or you're just trying to make it sound fun.
1: Yeah, football camp. Yeah, no, that is just practice. It's a lot of running and hitting things. Yeah.
2: First State Bank text line. That is where you can get your answers into at 289-9393. And you can text or call this morning. You want to go over to the phones, Tommy?
1: Yes.
2: All right, let's
1: do
2: it. We got
1: summer camp. Let us know.
2: Laura's here. She is ready to go. So, Laura, do you have a summer camper?
3: My 10-year-old daughter is currently at summer camp in Frankfort, Illinois. Camp Minnetonka. Shout out to Camp Minnetonka. She is the third generation in our family to go, and this is her third summer there.
2: Oh my gosh, what a special story.
1: It's a sleepover camp?
3: It is. They do day camp options as well, but they call it res camp, is the week-long overnight camp.
1: Ooh.
2: What do they learn there? Like, I mean, is it specific for science or is there some kind of theme?
3: So a lot of it is outdoors. It is a Christian-based camp. So they do worship and campfire. They do like an outdoor adventure course, zip lining. They have activity called gel ball, which is like a safer alternative to paintball.
2: Oh my gosh.
3: And the best part is the pickle shack, which is their like concession stand that is painted with a giant pickle.
2: It looks like a pickle. Oh my goodness. How much fun is that?
1: The pickle shack. And is it like the same stuff as when you were a kid? Does it the same kind of thing?
3: A lot of it is the same. I'm just jealous that they got the cabin upgrades, that they have like showers and bathrooms attached to the cabins
2: in
3: now.
2: The cabins? Oh, they're so lucky.
3: they got air conditioning. They raised enough money recently to get air conditioning in the chapel, which is awesome. And then they recently upgraded their pool and splash pad.
1: Nice.
2: Oh, my goodness.
1: So it's a little different than when you were a kid.
3: Yeah, I'd say it's much better, but yeah, I wish I could go back. I think
1: they should
3: they
1: do
3: have family options.
2: No, in the wintertime,
3: I think. Yeah. Oh yeah, they do like family camp.
2: We should do like a Tommy and Jody family camp.
1: Sounds great.
2: Let's all go.
3: You should. It is amazing. I highly recommend experiencing it.
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0: 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We get November isn't summer, but with weather in Michiana, it might still feel like it.
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2: 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Partly sunny skies today. We are going to reach a high right around 70. And then tonight should be mostly clear. We'll see a low of 56. And if you're headed out to the lake today, just be aware that the waves could be dangerous.
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1: It's summer camp season.
2: Summer camp talk this morning.
1: Join us for summer camp talk. Did you go to summer camp? What kind of camp was it? Are you bringing your kids to summer camp this year?
2: Or maybe you wanted to go to a summer camp and you couldn't.
1: Poor Jody. 289-9393. Wasn't there? Yes, you could text the First State Bank text line or call us. Was there a camp? You told me about it.
2: Me?
1: Yeah.
2: Was yeah, there the camp? Space camp that I did. Is that what you're talking about?
1: Yeah.
2: That one. Yeah.
1: Okay.
2: No, I tried. I think she was like, I don't think you're going to spend the night and I'm not going to spend all that money and then come get you at 3 a.m.
1: Same with my parents. Like there was like an overnight camp and it was for like a month and my parents were like, yeah, and I knew they couldn't afford it.
2: They're yeah.
1: Like, that's not what we're going to do this summer. You're going to clean the gutters.
2: I mean, summer camp is not cheap. That's for sure.
1: That's why we want to know. Did you go to summer camp? What kind of camp was it? 289-9393.
2: First State Bank text line, or you can call us either way, but we did get a text at 289-9393 from 9-year-old Eileen.
1: Hi, Eileen.
2: She said, I go to summer camp at Growing Kids. Every day we get to go somewhere like the zoo.
1: Oh my God.
2: Splash pad, what? Parks, the beach.
1: Sweet.
2: She said, today's our last day of swimming lessons.
1: Good luck swimming today, Eileen. Enjoy summer camp. That sounds so fun.
2: Eileen knows more than I do.
1: Summer. This is wild. We're talking summer camp, and Summer messaged us this morning on our Facebook. We asked it over there. Follow us, U93. She said she went to Sheriff Camp in 08.
2: It was an
1: absolute blast.
2: That sounds awesome.
1: There was 40 to 50 officers. They got to meet the canines. They set up an accident. They actually woke them up in the middle of the night where they had to do drills.
2: Oh, my goodness.
1: To train to become cops. And on the last day, they had a big food fight.
2: Yes!
1: The biggest food fight they've ever seen in Summer's life. And they it was an absolute great time throwing food at each other.
2: Heck yeah, that's awesome.
1: They don't do it anymore. Apparently, aww, Sheriff Camp is no more. But that was back in 08. Thank you, Summer. That sounds wild. A food fight at camp?
2: There's a snake in my boat. That was their motto.
1: That was Toy Story Camp.
2: Oh.
1: I wish I went to that. Let us know, what camp did you go to, or are you driving to camp right now? I know earlier we talked to someone going to Shakespeare camp.
2: Ooh, that sounds fun. To be or not to be, right?
1: That is the question.
2: First State Bank text line 574-289-9393.
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0: U93, it is Tommy and Jody. Good morning.
1: Good morning.
0: Thanks for joining us this Thursday morning. It is 30 years of roof sits here on U93. We're getting ready for next week. We're going to be at the Martins at Heritage Square. We're going to be there for 12 hours a day, 6 to 6.
1: Every day next week.
0: So
1: we'll see you there.
0: We're getting ready for that. I've been working on my coffee intake, trying to drink as much as possible.
1: Gear up.
0: I have a whole gallon of coffee over here.
1: Good.
0: We're also getting ready with Roof Sit on the Road, and today you're bringing the pizza, right, Jody?
1: I am hanging out with the pizza, the pineapples, the pepperonis, and the ham.
0: So if you want to know where Jody's going to be with all the pizzas, the pepperonis, the pineapples, and the ham, we'll tell you where Jody's going to be next. And then I'm going to be out this afternoon.
1: Ooh, it's a good time, and you got to make your plans to come and see.

0: Today.
1: Yes, it's Roof Sit on the Road. We'll tell you all about it next.
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0: Q93. It is Tommy and Jody. Good morning.
1: Good morning. Good morning.
0: Welcome to Thursday, and it is Roof Sit season. It is 30 years of Roof Sit. Make sure you follow us at U93 on Facebook because we are going to be out and about basically for the next week and a half. We're going to be somewhere. So we would love to see you, and we would love to help out and make sure we get your donation to help support child abuse prevention here in Michiana. So today's a big day. Jody and I are going to be out. Where are you going to be, Jody?
1: Come and see me today for lunch. I will be at Rossini's Pizza in Mishawaka. That's 1630 Lincoln Way East. And they have lunch specials there at Rossini's. So it's the perfect place to stop and get lunch today. Bring all of your work friends. And while you're there, like you said, Tommy, make a donation to Roof Sit, and you can help prevent child abuse right here in Michiana with those donations going to amazing organizations.
0: What are you going to get today? Tell Jody what she should get from Rossini's. 289-9393. What should Jody get today?
1: I have been looking at their menu already, and if you order at Rossini's today, they're going to do 10% of all sales to benefit Roof Sit. So another reason that you should order. So that 8-inch one topping pizza, just $8.
0: That's it?
1: Yeah.
0: You don't see those prices anywhere.
1: No.
0: Okay.
1: Not at all. So there you go. Today's the day.
0: Bring me back pizza, please. I'm busy. I can't make it out. I have other things. I'm going on Roof Sit on the road, too. But can you bring back a pizza?
1: Yes, as long as I don't get hungry on the way back. I'll try not to eat it in the car.
0: They have good breadsticks, too.
1: Oh, my gosh. And the cheese on. Oh, so good. So good.
0: That is today. Oh, man.
1: Yeah, Rossini's. Come see me in Mishawaka. 11:30 to 1 is when I'll be there.
0: And make sure you tell us what Jody should get us. 289-9393. I will be at Zyker Cleaners today. I was going to say drop off your the stuff you want cleaned. I'll be there today. Don't do that. Come see me in Goshen at the Zyker Cleaners in Goshen. Zyker Cleaners and Josie Tailoring. We are going to be there 4:30 until 6 today. So come on by and enjoy hanging out. I know there's maybe a little giveaway there as well today.
1: That brand new location out there in Goshen is super cool too. And Zyker offers so much good stuff like wash, dry, fold. I can't remember exactly what it is, but they'll pick it up at your house.
0: No way.
1: Yes.
0: They'll come to you?
1: Yes.
0: This is wild.
1: Like, I may never do laundry ever again after my visit to Zyker. So definitely check Tommy out today in Goshen at Zyker Cleaners.
0: It's going to be great to be out in Goshen too. I love that we are able to come to you and see you in Goshen. It's such a cool place. I know I got some other places to go in Goshen as well. So I'm going to be very clean. My clothes are going to be clean in Goshen.
1: I love it. And you're right. Because you're going to take those little jars with you so you can swing by and make a donation to Roof Sit while Tommy is in Goshen, because it is Roof Sit on the road.
0: That's right.
1: And we're coming to you to get those donations.
0: I just found out today Zyker is a new location. Yes, it's Kircher Road.
1: Yep.
0: And if you make a donation, you are entered to win a $100 gift card today at Zyker's.
1: Ooh.
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1: challenge accepted.
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1: you had me at no more laundry.
0: 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I don't even know how that feels.
1: Paradise.
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4: My name is Joe, and I'm a direct support professional with ADEC. I've been there for about 8 months now. So I work at the South Bend Day Program. A typical day includes helping the people we support learn the skills they need and gain the confidence they need to live their best lives. I enjoy working at ADEC because of all of the people I get to work with, seeing the positive impact I get to make on so many lives. It's an incredible feeling. Really proud to be a part of ADEC. It's rare to get to go into work and truly be able to say that you love what you do. It's such an important and necessary organization that gives so much to our community, and I'm just really happy to be a part of it. I've learned to be patient. I've learned that kindness goes a long way. 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
1: 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Partly sunny skies today, high near 70. Now the beaches, if you're headed out to the lake, the waves could be dangerous, so be aware of that. We're looking at mostly clear skies tonight and a low of 56.
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2: Celebrating dads.
1: We love you, Dad.
2: All right. And dads love cars.
1: They do.
2: Don't they?
1: 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Or they just like hanging out in garages. We are trying to figure that question out.
2: We're still determining that.
1: Yeah, is he really working on the car or is he just chilling watching the game?
2: Is he just trying to get a minute to himself?
1: So coming up next, we will ask that question for your chance at a prize to Tom's Car Care Center. You could call us right now.
2: 289-9393.
1: It's coming up next. Happy Father's Day.

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2: Got to get on the phone at 289-9393. That's 289-9393.
1: You have to answer this question. According to a recent dad survey, what is dad's favorite thing to do on Father's Day, the day itself?
2: Ooh, okay.
1: What is dad's favorite thing to do on Father's Day? 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
2: 289-9393.
1: What is dad's favorite thing to do on Sunday?
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2: All thanks to Menards. 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Partly sunny skies, high near 70. Tonight's going to be clear with a low right around 56. And we are getting some reports that there is a traffic jam. US 20 right by Michigan. Apparently someone's horse might have got loose or was near the road. So they say it's heading eastbound, and US 20 pretty backed up. If you're headed that way, just be ready.
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1: It is Father's Day trivia this week for your chance at a prize to Tom's Car Care Center.
2: Saying thanks to Dad with a little prize.
1: Love you, Dad. 289-9393. You have to answer this question on the phone. You have to call us. According to a recent survey about dads, what is Dad's favorite thing to do on Father's Day?
2: Okay.
1: 289-9393. What's Dad's favorite thing to do on Father's Day?
2: Denise is in Goshen, and she is ready to answer the question. So, Denise, what do you think it is?
20: I think it's go fishing.
1: It's not go fishing.
2: Ooh,
1: try again.
2: That too. Yeah.
1: That's a good thing. Try again, Denise. Awesome.
20: Thank you, guys.
1: Thank you.
2: All right, Sherry, what do you think the answer is?
21: I think it is to watch sports.
1: It's not watching sports, the U.S. Open, or any sports. Sorry, Sherry. Try again.
21: All right.
1: All right. Here is the question again. What is Dad's favorite thing to do on Father's Day, according to a dad survey? What's Dad's favorite thing to do on Father's Day for your chance at a prize to Tom's Car Care Center? I wish I could do this all the time.
2: Oh.
1: Every day.
2: Little hint?
1: Sometimes things get busy, but I think a lot of people would like to do this every day.
2: Well, you can get that prize to Tom's Car Care Center for Dad, or keep it for yourself. Either way, 289-9393. If you think you know what the answer is, that's 289-9393.
1: What is Dad's favorite thing to do on Father's Day? Good luck from U93.

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1: Happy Father's Day. Remember, Dad wants a gift. He does. He might say he doesn't, but he wants one. So you could get a gift by answering the questions this week, and you could win a prize at Tom's Car Care.
2: I wonder how quickly I can ship a can of peanuts to Utah.
1: Overnight at Amazon Prime or something.
2: Think it'll get there?
1: Maybe. It might be a couple broken peanuts in there.
2: Sorry, Dad. Well, I tried.
1: Happy Father's Day, and we want to know if we want you to try to win that prize. You have to call us today, 289-9393 to win, though. Remember,
2: yep,
1: call us.
2: Got to be on the phone. That's how it works, this one. So 289-9393. Let's see. Tanya in South Bend,
1: gotta
2: ready
1: ask the
2: to
1: question
2: play.
1: First, what is Dad's favorite thing to do on Father's Day? What is Dad's favorite thing to do? Is she ready now?
2: She's ready. All right, Tanya, let us have it. What do you think the answer is?
3: Sleep.
1: Yes, it is sleep.
2: Taking a nap?
1: Taking a nap or just sleeping more.
2: Okay, Dad.
1: Tanya, you got it. Congratulations.
3: Thank you.
1: Any Father's Day plans for you this weekend?
3: I'm going to take my husband out for dinner.
2: Hmm. I don't know. Where are you going to go?
3: I don't know.
2: No, it's a surprise. She doesn't want to give it away.
3: Yeah.
2: Hey, you can go see Tommy. He'll be at Salsa's.
1: I'll be at Salsa's, and it's, yeah.
3: I love that place.
2: Dad's eat free.
1: Yeah, there you go. You could come hang out with us.
3: Oh, yeah.
2: That's what I hear anyways.
1: Well, happy... Okay. Well, happy Father's Day to your husband, and congrats. You won a prize to Tom's Car Care Center. Who made you a winner this morning?
3: U93.
1: That was awesome.
2: Yes.
1: We'll do one more Father's Day trivia tomorrow.
2: Ooh, I can't wait.
1: Around 8:10 is when we ask that question. But coming up next, I see a wiggle butt.
2: Oh, the fluffy.
1: It is Pet of the Week with Pet Refuge. Coming up next, we need your help getting a pet adopted. We can do this.
2: He's so fluffy.
1: It's coming up right here on U93. Good morning. It's Tommy and Joe.

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1: We love this time of the week. Thank you to Maria for joining us this morning from Pet Refuge. Good morning, Maria.
2: Good morning. Thanks for having us again.
1: So happy that you're here. And before we meet Clark here, the dog that is here, we have a success story, right?
2: We do. We have a little pup date. I was on here a couple weeks ago asking for a special home for our senior dog, Barney, and he found his forever home.
3: Oh, my goodness. We are so happy about that.
2: And I am back again asking for another really special family for Mr. Clark here.
1: So Clark is here. We will make sure you see Clark on our Facebook. We will post pictures, videos of Clark to make sure you see just how cute Clark is. Oh, my gosh. Who is Clark? And tell us a little bit about the dog Clark with you today.
2: So Clark is a 2.5-year-old Great Pyrenees mix. So he's on the smaller side for Great Pyrenees.
3: I thought you were joking. This is smaller size.
2: Yeah. He's very mellow, and we need a special family. We are asking for Great Pyrenees experience. He has some of those stereotypical characteristics. Mm. He does guard his food, which is, you know, the one thing we just want to make sure people are aware of. He has the independent streak. 20 below, he wants to be outside. He's not coming in when you call. You're going out to get him.
3: Oh, gotcha. Yikes. Yeah.
2: So, you know, those slippers on.
3: He's got this luscious hair.
2: He's doing great now.
3: Yeah.
2: He does have some chronic knee issues that in the future might require some pain meds, maybe some physical therapy. But he hopped right in my car. He is in play groups with other dogs. He's doing great.
3: He just laid his head on my knee.
2: It's the Pyrenees paw.
1: So you do want someone that is obviously experienced in Pyrenees because of everything you just mentioned. These are Pyrenees things, you know.
2: Yes.
1: Just the care for them. They need it. I mean, it's how heavy is Clark?
2: He's about 75 pounds. You know, a lot of it is floof.
3: Yeah. A little bit.
2: But, you know, it's still 75 pounds. And
3: I think, though, because you said he's only two, right?
2: He's about two and a half.
3: Two and a half. So he's still a puppy.
2: He's a puppy, but he's so mellow.
3: So mellow.
2: Get him in a play group, especially with our little females. He's all puppy. He does need a lot of brushing, which he loves. Get him on his back. You start brushing his belly, and he gets all, you know, puppy wanting to wrestle.
3: He is so happy-go-lucky, and he has so much love to live. 75 pounds of it.
1: Yes, all 75 pounds.
3: And a lot of fluff.
2: Lots of fluff.
1: Clark is so cute. So we will get on Facebook to make sure you see it. And we do ask, if you can't adopt Clark, please share the Facebook post once we get it up. And what else is going on at Pet Refuge? Still looking for volunteers, right?
2: We are always looking for volunteers, especially in the dog department. All of our students from Notre Dame left to go home.
3: Oh.
2: So we're hurting a little bit.
1: Oh, okay.
2: And we have a community food bank that's running low, especially on dry cat food. But we take any donations for the community. Better to keep animals in their homes than for people to have to put them in a shelter just because they can't afford food. We want to help with that.
3: So pet food donations, and maybe you are home for the summer because you go to school in a different area. This is a great summer job. Go out there, volunteer.
1: Thank you so much, Maria. Again, if someone wants to get more information about Clark, or even if they hear that they can donate and how to drop off and where you guys are, where could they go for more information about Pet Refuge?
2: If they go to PetRefuge.com, everything is right on our website.
1: Love it.
3: He's giving me all the kisses, you guys.
1: We got to get on Facebook. Go check us out and adopt Clark. Thank you so much, Maria from Pet Refuge.
2: Thank you.
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4: 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Partly sunny today. We're going to see a high near 70 for a Thursday. If you did plan on going to the beach today, Lake Michigan, waves could be dangerous. So be aware of that. And then tonight, mostly clear, high around 56.
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0: U93. 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We're spilling the tea thanks to the Madison Oyster Bar coming up next.
1: And a celebrity is talking about being served on stage. Uh-oh.
0: And then I have another celebrity that's messing up names. When's the last time you messed up someone's name and made an idiot of yourself?
1: Oh, geez. That happens a lot for me.
0: Do you have a story? Don't tell it now.
1: No. I mean, too many stories.
0: Gotta sort them out. We'll sort those out. But when did you call someone by the wrong name? 289-9393. That's next.
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0: Spilling the Tea on U93 is brought to you by Madison Oyster Bar, a staple in downtown South Bend for over 30 years. Great drinks and food with the kitchen open late. Whether you're starting your night or ending it, stop into Madison Oyster Bar.
1: I was just jumping into this, Tommy. Hey, go ahead.
2: All right. So,
1: sorry, I'm excited over here.
2: Coming up next, I will tell you a story about a certain celebrity forgetting someone's name or mishearing someone's name. And it got embarrassing. But first, yes, sorry to interrupt.
1: It'll get you. No, that was my fault.
2: What are you doing?
1: Just couldn't wait to tell you. Remember when I was mentioning Jason Sudeikis and he was talking about his breakup with Olivia Wilde?
2: Which was a very messy breakup. I do remember that.
1: A little hairy. Oh, I didn't. Harry Styles. Oh, I didn't even mean to do that.
2: Nope, you did though.
1: Okay, yeah. Well, it turns out Olivia is actually talking about this as well. So she says when she was served custody papers by her ex-fiance, Jason Sudeikis, while she was at CinemaCon in Vegas back in 2022, she said it was the most messed up thing she has ever been through.
2: That was pretty wild. I mean,
1: just sitting on a stage doing like a panel, right? And they just came up and you've been served.
2: Out of nowhere in front of the public and
1: everyone.
2: Did Jason Sudeikis ask for that? Like, what happened?
1: So Olivia is actually defending Jason on this, claiming that he did not know that his lawyers were going to serve her like that. So she's like, don't blame him. Blame his attorney.
2: Okay, so it wasn't all on.
1: Yeah,
2: her.
1: But
2: okay.
1: Olivia also went on to say that she actually ran into Tom Cruise like a couple months after that happened. And Tom was like, hey, nice to meet you. I'm Tom Cruise. By the way, that was messed up. What happened to you in Vegas?
2: Oh, no.
1: Could you imagine Tom Cruise being like, hey, I'm aware that happened to you. Like,
2: she's like, good to meet you. Me?
1: You know, me?
2: That's how you know me now. Well, I'm happy they cleared that up. I hope their relationship, they have kids together. Hope everything's fine.
1: They seem to be on a good page.
2: Let's hope.
1: Yeah.
2: Well, Travis Kelce is not on a good page with the business guy, Warren Buffett, because he embarrassingly, he thought that was Jimmy Buffett.
1: Oh, no. Are you kidding?
2: Yeah, he thought Warren Buffett was Jimmy Buffett. He told this story actually recently during a podcast, the Kelce Brothers podcast. Well, he thought Jimmy Buffett was Warren Buffett at a music festival.
1: Mm-mm-mm.
2: He said he was drinking too much that night, and he told Buffett he wanted to meet him. So Jimmy Buffett goes up to Travis Kelce, and he tells the story about high school and how he picked up the guitar for the first time. And Travis Kelce goes, I didn't know Warren Buffett played guitar.
1: Oh, gosh.
2: Yeah. And then.
1: And that's when he's like, hey, my name is Jimmy.
2: Jimmy Buffett. And then Jimmy goes, he tapped me on the shoulder because he's got to play Margaritaville. So he had to go play Margaritaville.
1: Oh, my goodness. This is so bad.
2: That's how Travis knew.
1: This is like messing up Taylor Swift's name.
2: He better not do that. That's not a good idea. He'll get
1: pull it together, Travis.
2: I hope he doesn't do that on the wedding day.
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0: 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We get November isn't summer, but with weather in Michiana, it might still feel like it.
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1: 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Partly sunny skies today. We are going to see a high near 70, and then tonight mostly clear with a low around 56.
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2: Text that to 289-9393 for your chance to win tickets to go see Somber. Big ticket. He is coming to the Indy Gainbridge Fieldhouse. That is on November 6th. So again, what is that word to text this morning, Jody?
1: 12. T-W-E-L-V-E. You got to spell it out. Don't send the number. That doesn't count.
2: Yeah, spell it.
1: Uh-huh.
2: Spell it right now to 289-9393. Good luck from U93.

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1: U93, it is Tommy and Jody. Welcome to Thursday.
2: Well, good morning. Here we are, almost there.
1: We're going to keep the vibes good with good vibes coming up next, thanks to In Rug Co. They are Mishawaka's hidden gem.
2: Can never get enough good vibes.
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1: 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Right here on U93. Good morning.

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1: Lot going on in the area, and it's Tommy and Jody joined by Jenna from Visit South Bend, Mishawaka. Good morning, Jenna.
2: Good morning. Happy Thursday.
3: Woo. Good morning. Good morning.
1: So excited. The rain's gone.
2: Yes.
1: So what do we got going on around town? And again, Visit South Bend, Mishawaka. You guys always know what's up. So
2: there are so many things. I'm not even going to be able to get to everything, but here we go. Let's have Beetlejuice at the Morse Forming Arts Center for anyone who's a Beetlejuice fan.
3: Ghost with the Mouse.
2: Yes. Yes. Gears Robotics Competition is happening at the Century Center all weekend.
1: What is that?
2: It's FIRST, all caps, Tech Challenge, Michiana Premier Event. It has 96 teams from around the world.
3: Holy cow. That will
2: be in town. So if you're walking around, and kind of like the World Cup, we're having a big sleepover with, you know, the whole world right now.
3: That's
2: right?
3: Awesome.
2: So we have our own sleepover happening in South Bend. Oh, so
3: perfect place to be.
2: Yeah, go check it out.
1: Are they going to bring the robots downtown South Bend?
2: Yeah, it's literally, yeah, like you can see robots battling at the Century Center this weekend.
3: How cool.
2: It's pretty sick.
1: I just want to see the ones that are going out to dinner.
3: The ones that are hitting up the South Bend Chocolate Cafe or something.
2: I don't know if it works the same, but if you see them, say hi.
1: You'll know why now.
2: Yes. And then, of course, we have South Bend Pride at Pottawatomie Park this Saturday.
3: Okay.
2: Artists, food, entertainment, everyone's welcome. It's a free event, so check that out. And we have Foam Fest at Ironworks Plaza on Saturday.
1: Oh, what's Foam Fest?
2: Slides, foam party,
3: playing in the
2: sweet
3: foam.
2: Treats. Yeah, mm-hmm. great spot for the kiddos, especially.
1: Party here?
2: Heck yeah, we do.
1: What?
2: Check it out.
1: Let's go. I like hiding in the foam.
2: Yes.
1: Kind of weird, but it's fun.
2: Moving along.
1: Look out for Tommy. He'll be in the phone.
2: We have the 59th annual Leaper Park Art Fair happening all weekend, and that showcases over 80 artists from across the country, which is always really amazing. Food trucks, music, and you can find all different types of art mediums there. So
1: it's a good place to go take a stroll.
3: Love it.
2: Yes. So downtown South Bend at Leaper Park. Check that out this weekend. And then, of course, on Sunday, we have Father's Day.
3: Shout out, Dad.
2: Shout out to all the dads out there. I don't know that there's quite as many brunches as Mother's Day, but, like, you know, dads like food, too. So,
3: yeah, they do.
2: But there are a lot of deals happening at restaurants and whatnot. Check out South Bend Brew Works. They're having a few things going on. But also at places like Ninja Golf, Generations Adventureplex, Strikes and Spares, they have a lot of deals for dads this weekend. So
3: lots of options to get out there and make some memories and spend time with dad.
2: Absolutely. Fun activities going on.
3: Definitely.
1: Did you know that it's also the summer solstice?
2: Yes, I did.
1: On Father's Day?
2: I did, Tommy.
1: Yes.
2: And on that note, we have a summer solstice hike at St. Pat's Park that night.
1: No way.
2: Celebrate the longest day of the year with a self-guided night hike and roast some hot dogs, have some lemonade. It's going to be a really chill night.
1: Watch the sun set at, 11 p.m. and then the moon comes
2: out. I love it, man.
1: 1 a.m.
2: I love the long nights.
1: Holy cow.
2: So fun. And speaking of the nights, next week is your last chance all week to see Zoo Luminate up until June 28th. So
3: get out there and see those animals.
2: If you haven't yet,
3: the lights, they look so cool.
2: Very, very cool.
1: Yep. Well, did we get to everything?
2: Man, I think we got it in, but like there's still so much more that I didn't even touch on today.
3: Okay, so where do we find that full list at then?
2: Visit southbend.com.
1: Thank you, Jenna, for coming in.
2: Thank you.
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3: 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Partly sunny skies today, high right around 70. Tonight will also be mostly clear with a low around 56.
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0: 93. It is Tommy and Jody. It is Thrifty Thursday.
1: I am so excited, Tommy, because I get to go out to Goodwill and do some thrifting on a Thursday. And it's Father's Day this weekend. Okay. So I'm going to look for something that Dad is going to love.
0: So if you have any suggestions for Jody for Father's Day, what she should get from Goodwill, please message us right now to our text line 289-9393. And there's plenty of stuff you could get. I know I have a golf club from an old Thrifty Thursday that is in my office if you want that.
1: Ooh, that's pretty cool. Okay, well, I am going to go on an adventure today, Tommy, so make sure that you tag along with me. You can do that on the U93 Radio Facebook page. That is where I will post my adventures at Goodwill for Thrifty Thursday.
0: Make sure you follow us there. And coming up next, we are going to talk about dating. People are showing up to dates like this.
1: Hold on now, because I'm feeling a little bit attacked.
0: So coming up next, we'll go through this. We'll hear Jody's take on how you should show up to a date. If you have some advice, too, for how you should show up to a date, 289-9393.
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0: U93, it is Tommy and Jody. Good morning.
1: Good morning, good morning.
0: Are you getting ready for a date? I don't know if you could do this. There's a new dating trend. It's up to you. People are showing up to dates as goblins.
1: Okay, so what does that mean?
0: They call it Goblin Missy. Goblin, I can't even say it.
1: Goblin to,
0: it's like,
1: I had it earlier.
0: Missy, but
1: yeah, but with goblin in front, yeah.
0: Goblin to Missy. So it is the idea that instead of working your butt off to present your very best version of yourself, you show up as a goblin. You just show up as yourself. You don't hide any flaws. You don't get ready. You just show up.
1: I think I started this trend unknowingly.
0: So do you do goblin to Missy? 289-9393. Or I have another question. Other than a date, when do you show up like a goblin?
1: Oh, the grocery store. Same. Every time I go.
0: Exactly. The grocery store. Or if you just have to go pick up something from a restaurant.
1: Yeah, like
0: dinner.
1: A food order.
0: Yeah. That's
1: so
0: my
1: true.
0: Go-to.
1: It is so true.
0: Or shopping. Yeah, just random shopping. I've got to go to Target or something.
1: Yes.
0: Costco. You're seeing sweatpants. You're seeing, you know.
1: Yeah. So, you know, Tommy, I lived here about 3 years ago and then I left and came back. So when I was here 3 years ago, I was in a relationship.
0: Mm-hmm.
1: Come back. Now I'm single.
0: And how is it? Are you doing goblin it to Missy?
1: Yes. So I have actually been on the dating scene. And let's just say I am not 21 anymore. And had I been 21, I definitely would have gotten full on ready. Like curl my hair, do my full makeup, all of it to present the best version of what I thought was myself, right?
0: Right.
1: But now that I'm older, I'm like, I don't have time for that. And let's keep it real. 95% of the time, they're not getting that anyways.
0: Right. Most of the time, you're not dressing up for just hanging out.
1: For every day. So I look like I do. I show up to dates like I do regular. I pull my hair up in a ponytail, no makeup, and this is what it is. Either you like it or you don't. And if you don't, on to the next date.
0: I think that's a good, yeah, it's a good way to just kind of see where people are. If they don't like you at your worst, why are they going to like you at your best?
1: At your best. Or even just your regular everyday self, right?
0: It's goblin to Missy.
1: I love it.
0: What they're calling it. It is a new term. When do you do that? Maybe during dating? Are you...
1: What about church? Do you ever go to church as a goblin?
0: Yes, I do.
1: I think so, too. Depends on how early it is.
0: Depending on how late I
1: yes.
0: am for that.
1: How early does church start? Because, yes.
0: people are showing up to dates as goblins. What do you think? Is that a good idea to just show up as is? Do you do it? And where else do you do that? Give us a text to the First Date Bank text line or call us.
1: 289, I say absolutely. Just be yourself. It's the best thing you can be.
0: 289-9393.
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1: And it is all thanks to Salsa's Mexican Restaurant, and it's Father's Day this weekend. And Tommy, you're going to be at Salsa's on Father's Day.
0: I will be there 3 o'clock until 4:30, and they are doing free meals for dads. So they're hooking the dads up on Father's Day. Your dad will eat for free. And I haven't heard something like this ever. So Salsa's is the place to be on Father's Day. Get dad a meal for free. They are celebrating the fathers that take care of their families and all the great dads out there. So again, fathers, eat at Salsa's on Sunday for free.
1: Perfect. Shout out to Salsa's. They are open every day at 11, but definitely check them out for Father's Day this weekend with Tommy. Yep. We're looking at partly sunny skies today, high near 70, and then tonight will be mostly clear with a low around 56.
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0: Q93, it has been a Father's Day week. We just do this so you remember that it's Father's Day.
1: Just reminding you that you got to get something for Dad this weekend, or take him out to do something nice.
0: Or just call him.
1: Or yes, just call and say hello.
0: He would love to hear from you. So coming up next, we're going to check in with Lori Bennett, and she is wanting to know the best thing that Dad gave you. So start thinking about that. It's coming up next on U93.
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0: U93, it is Tommy and Jody, joined by Lori Bennett. Good morning, Lori.
1: Morning.
0: Welcome to Thursday.
1: Yep. Big Rifson on the road day today, too.
0: Yes, Jody's about to go get us lunch.
1: Yay.
2: Pizza, come see me, Rossini's in Mishawaka. I'll be there 11:30 to 1.
0: And then drop off your pants, because I'm going to be at Zyker Cleaners in Goshen.
1: Wait a minute, what?
2: If you accidentally get pizza sauce on them, you got to take them to the dry cleaner.
0: Yeah, what? Jody's, yeah.
1: All I heard was drop your pants.
2: I'm picking up what you're putting down, Tommy.
0: Drop them off if you need some cleaning. Zyker's Cleaners in Goshen is the place to be. Tonight, I'll be there 4:30. Until 6. It's going to be great. And if you bring a donation, you get your chance at a gift card. And yes, if you do bring pants, you might get a chance.
2: You might.
0: All right. So what else are we doing today,
1: Lori? Okay, Somber, another keyword coming up at noon for your chance to win those tickets for his show in Indy. And the Flavors of India text talk today, it's all about dads this week. We want to know, what's the best advice your dad ever gave you?
2: Ooh.
0: Remember the rules.
1: That was it? Remember the rules?
0: Yes, that was something he would always say before I left for the night.
2: Oh.
0: Remember the rules.
2: That was like a threat. Like, you better be home on time.
0: Yeah, it just stuck in my head, and it still does. Even though he's not alive anymore, I hear him.
2: Every time you walk out the door, remember the rules. Yeah.
0: Freaks me out, man. Mm. So, yeah, I do. I try to, but that also made me not want to. So, anyway.
2: There's that. Yeah. I don't really have a fun saying like that. Tommy's, y'all was good. I would say mine has something to do with hard work. He probably taught me, you know, you got to work hard to get what you want.
0: It pays off. Hard work pays off.
2: Sure. Yeah. I grew up on a farm, so we were working hard.
0: Or else it's going to stink if you don't clean up everything.
2: Exactly.
0: Anyway, how about you, Lori?
1: My dad taught me that, you know, of course you have a joint account with your significant other, but make sure that you have separate accounts for your money. And he was right.
0: Separate accounts.
1: No, yeah, so he said, yeah, you make sure you have an account of your own so you're not dependent on anybody.
0: I love it. My dad was always the checkbook guy, too.
1: Yep.
0: So heck
1: yeah.
0: Got to make sure.
1: Yep.
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Here's to a better weather day. And that wind and rain about knocked me over physically last night. You've got U93, or whatever it is that you're up to today, whether it's cleaning up after storms or just busy at work, we got your back, U93.

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I'm Lori. If you've got a minute at work, text BINGO to 289-9393 so you can join us for a roof sit bingo coming up this Tuesday night at Uptown Kitchen in Granger. It's a 21 and over event. It's a lot of fun, too. See you there. 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

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Thanks to everybody who joined me at the South Bend Elks Club yesterday. 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
18: 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Becoming a mix of clouds and sun today with a high of 70. Mostly clear tonight. That's refreshing. A low around 57.
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celebrating everything Dad this week in honor of Father's Day here at U93, and that includes the Flavors of India text talk. 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

Coming up at noon on U93, I will have another keyword that you can text in for your chance at those somber tickets. I'll also kick off the throwback lunch. 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

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Why not grab some pizza with Jody at Rossini's Pizza in Mishawaka? 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I can't

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9: 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Going to settle down a little bit this weather. High around 70, mostly clear tonight, a low 57.
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Rihanna lined up gym class heroes. How about Akon and Eminem? 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
4: Well, hello there. How you doing on your Thursday? I am Jody on U93. Hanging out today at Rossini's Pizza. That is 1630 Lincoln Way East in Mishawaka. Now I'm going to be here until 1, and I already ordered my first pizza. I went with the pizza of the month. That is the Italian beef pizza. It comes with peppers on top, and you know my favorite, gravy. I am so excited for this gravy. I might have to take like an extra bucket of that home, but you should definitely stop and check out Rossini's here today because they've got all kinds of great specials, including that Italian beef pizza sandwich. Right, Brad?
5: Yes, and the Italian beef pizza actually has exactly what you would find on an Italian beef sandwich. 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
4: Oh, my goodness, I love it. The pizza looks amazing. I'm going to give that a try, but you can also check out that sandwich in the combo. You'll get the sandwich of your choice with salad or bread bites and a can of pop. 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Great deal, and not only that, but Rossini's is donating 10% of all of their sales today to benefit Roof Sit. So let's get in all of those orders and help out to prevent child abuse in Michiana. I'll see you before 1. It is Jody on U93.
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13: The keyword is 12, T-W-E-L-V-E. 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His is going to be one of the hottest shows of the year, and this is coming after his gig at Lollapalooza. Again, that keyword is 12. Text it in, and good luck. Rihanna is here starting the throwback lunch with Please Don't Stop the Music.

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2: 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It is Jody on U93. I've got your lunch plans, your dinner plans, all your food plans for today. Come to Rossini's Pizza. That is 1630 Lincoln Way East in Mishawaka. Now, I'm hanging out with Brad, who told me I had to get the pizza of the month. So what is it?
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Big Perm's got you, though. Coming up at 2 and again at 5 here on U93. Yeah, man.

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5: 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Come on out and see me at Rossini's. I'm here in Mishawaka until 1, so that clock is ticking. You are running out of time. 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You can grab some U93 swag while you're here, but like I said, got to be here before 1. However, Brad and Rossini's, they're going to be here and open until 9 p.m. tonight. And 10% of all sales today are going to benefit Roof Sit. So, Rossini's, legendary pizza, sandwiches, salads, spaghetti. 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
5: Ooh, I love it. 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You can feed the whole fam while doing some good for Roof Sit. 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I'm here until 1 p.m. I'll see you on U93.
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Roosted on the Road, celebrating 30 years of Roosted on U93. Jody just wrapped up over at Rossini's Pizza in Mishawaka. Hope she brings some back for me. But you can join Tommy today for the morning show. He's going to be at Zyker Cleaners in Goshen from 4:30 to 6. 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

Now would be a good time to text the keyword bingo to the First State Bank text line at 574-289-9393. 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

0: It's all about the dads this week on the Flavors of India Text Talk at U93. Today we want to know what's the best advice your dad ever gave you. Or maybe you're a dad and there's some pretty good advice you handed out. 574-289-9393, the First Date Fake text line, or U93's Facebook.
1: Yeah. I said what I said. I'd rather be famous instead. 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
20: 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Mix of clouds and sun today with a high of 70, mostly clear tonight. Get a little break on the rain with a low of 57.
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And you know, we've got Big Perm's birthday bash happening at Four Winds Field. 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
1: Nothing sounds quite as good on a summer's day than old school Justin Timberlake.
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1: Man, did I love that album.
2: Summer Love, oh, Rock Your Body.
1: Oh, yeah. Absolutely.
2: Good stuff.
1: Good stuff. Speaking of good stuff, today we've got a ton of good stuff going on here at U93. Roosted on the Road going on. We've got the Flavors of India text talking on our Father's Day this weekend. Today we want to know, what's the best advice your father ever gave you?
2: Ooh. There is always somebody better than you at your job, at your craft, whatever you do. So, outwork everyone.
1: Oh, wow. That's hardcore.
2: Always.

0: somebody better. So it's tough, you know, when you're in any kind of industry, radio or anything, you know, tough not to get an ego sometimes. Yeah. Or you're really good at your line of work. Just remember, there's always somebody better. Oh, you're good, but there's somebody better that could always beat you.
1: And that's why your work ethic is so good the way it is. You know, same for me too. You know, my dad just basically taught me, you know, to hang on to my money. His whole thing was, hey, listen, you know, you're going to fall in love with somebody. You're going to have a joint checking account. Just here to tell you to keep an extra one on your own. And yes, he was 100% right. Two times over, big firm.
0: That's so true. I'm so frugal with my money now too. Like I've always worked hard so that we could, you know, you want to do something for your birthday or you want to spend on Christmas, have it. But I still have like the mindset of like 20-year-old me that my whole 20s basically where I had no money, living paycheck to paycheck.
1: That's right.
0: I'm still kind of like, all right, do I need it? Right. I don't know. So.
1: And adulting is hard.
0: Still got a broke mindset.
1: I hate it so much. You can continue the conversation on the First Date Bank text line at 574-289-9393 or up on U93's Facebook page. Lots going on to your show today, BB.
0: Oh, yeah. I got to finish out the week strong here. So a couple of shots at Somber Tickets, of course, at 2 and 5. And then just after 3 o'clock with my Big Perm's Big Question, if you are buying your dad a tinier, more thoughtful gift, not something big and extravagant like a grill or a smoker, nothing like that, more small, thoughtful gift from the heart, you're going to have an advantage today. Then just after 4 o'clock, if you could pick one celebrity to play your dad in a movie, who would you pick?
1: John Hamm.
0: Oh.
1: John Hamm. My dad looked and dressed a lot like John Hamm.
0: Really? I was going to say, John Hamm is like, Mad, like dapper guy.
1: Super dapper guy. My dad knew how to dress, man.
0: Okay,
1: seriously.
0: So that's where you get your sense of style from.
1: I like to think so.
0: Yeah. Nice. I like that. And then just after 5 o'clock, Toy Story 5, I think, is going to be the big movie at the theaters over the weekend. Opens up in the theaters today, as a matter of fact. So I came up with this game called Am I a Toy Story 5 Toy Character? There's going to be a lot of returning characters from the other four movies, but there's going to be some really fun, cute, new characters added to this movie. So I'm just going to give you a toy character, and you're just going to tell me, are they in the new Toy Story 5? Or are they not?
1: Oh, how fun. Okay. Yeah. All right. Just going to leave you to it, BP. Get ready. The rest of your work day will be so much smoother with Big Perm as well as the ride home here on U93.
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How are you? It is Big Perm bringing that fun till 7 o'clock. Oh, and tickets. More tickets to Somber and Indy coming up at 5 o'clock. Getting you details on how you can get those tickets to my Big Perm's big birthday bash and fireworks show. So you can get your boy band on with us. Rossini's Pizza gift cards. Getting you into Roofset Bingo with us next Tuesday. Let's go. Bringing that.

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1: Year 83, were you a fan of the Austin Powers movies years ago, or was that just me when I was younger? Oh, that was my movie. Oh, behave. So Trevor Noah, the comedian, had Mike Myers on his podcast recently and just was asking fan questions, and people said, will there ever be an Austin Powers 4? Without even thinking, Mike Myers said, yes, no doubt. Woo, don't be teasing us now. Austin Powers 4, I mean, the 3 were really good. Do you think they could bring back the fun and the funniness? Or do you think it'd be like overdoing it? But Austin Powers 4, would you be down to see it? Or are you like, nah, it's been too long. Oh, behave. Year 83.
2: Me not working hard. Yeah, right, picture that with a Kodak. Or better yet, go to Times Square, take a picture of me with a Kodak. Took my life from negative to positive, I just want y'all to know that. And tonight, let's enjoy life. Pitbull.

0: Y83, Michiana's number one hit music station. It is Big Perm, and we are just 4 days away from Roof Sit officially kicking off at Martin's Heritage Square in Granger this upcoming Monday. But we've been doing Roof Sit on the road for a few weeks now, and it continues. So today, you can hang out with Tommy. It's going to be out at 4:30 to 6 o'clock at the Zyker's Cleaners in Goshen. So you can go out there, get your stuff dry cleaned. I know they actually have one right by the radio station here. That's where I take my dry cleaning. Amazing work stuff. Need some clothes did up. Need them starched up. Looking good. That's the place to go. Zyker's Cleaners there in Goshen with Tommy tonight. 4:30 to 6. And while you're there, swing by and donate in person. Then tomorrow, you and I, we're getting lunch. Yeah, I'm taking the show on the road to Hoover Lumber in Goshen, 11:30 a.m. to 1 tomorrow. Again, you can come on out, say hello. We'll check out the amazing things that Hoover Lumber has to offer for you. 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
14: The Where You At weather on U93.
0: Clear skies tonight in the low of 57. Tomorrow, lots of sunshine. All right, and a high of 74. It's currently sunny and 69 here in South Bend at U93.
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E-93, so today is Dump the Pump Day, which basically is enticing people to not drive their cars, walk to where they need to be today, walk to work, bike to work. So this got my wheels turning. Say you dump the car today, hypothetically speaking, could you bike or walk to your job? Because before I moved here to Michiana, I've never lived like less than 30, 40, sometimes an hour and a half away from my job. So I've never been able to take anything but a car. So I want to know, if you were carless, you had to take your bike or walk or scooter, whatever you got, and you need to take another means of transportation to work, could you do it or is it too far? I live now 8 miles from work, from my home in Granger to South Bend, 8 miles. So it's pretty far. I don't really want to walk that. That would take me a long time. I don't really want to bike it, but I guess it could be longer. I guess 8 isn't that bad, but what about you? Dump the pump day. You got to take another means of transportation to work. How far is your job from your home? Is it doable without a car or no? E-93. Got me.

0: 93, it is Big Perm. I don't know who comes up with these national holidays, but today's is hilarious. It's called National Dump the Pump Day. It's telling people to not use your car today. Bike to work, walk to work, take your scooter, rollerblade, roller skate. So hypothetically speaking, you cannot use your car today. You have to take another means of transportation to work. How many miles do you live away from your job? Is it doable? You're like, nah, 20 plus miles. Can't do it. Or you're like me. I live 8 miles from work. It's far, but doable. Or do you live even closer to work? Tiffany and Bremen, less than 3 miles. I'd do it. Nice. Anna and Elkhart, over an hour to work. Yep, you can't do it. Marla and Goshen, you're with me though. Like, less than 10 miles. Could be done. Don't really want to do it. Like, I'm straight down Cleveland Road. I know people are going to be getting close to my bike if I was trying to bike, honking at me. We get anxiety, probably get hit.
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Next Tuesday night is Roof Sit Bingo at Uptown Kitchen at Heritage Square in Granger. 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Text me the word bingo to 289-9393. It's $25 per person. We'll have a nacho bar for you, amazing prizes, and bingo to help out a great cause in Roof Sit. Text me the word bingo right now. I'll get you all the deets. Just

Yeti 3, my big perms, the big question is minutes away. Thanks to Rossini's Pizza in Mishawaka and Granger. And are you buying your dad a tiny, sweet gesture, thoughtful gift, not something huge for Father's Day this weekend? If you said yes, you might know my answer coming up in 6 minutes. It is Yeti 3.

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1: Thanks to Rossini's Pizza in Mishawaka in Granger. It's almost Friday. 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What do you think it is? 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
3: It's a card.
2: A card. Good old greeting card is right. 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
3: Because you said it was before the gift.
2: Mm-hmm.
3: So, yeah, it's a card.
2: The gift appetizer, I like to call the card, right?
3: Yeah, right.
2: Do you like cards? I know it's kind of a old-fashioned fad nowadays, giving cards. Do you like giving and receiving cards?
3: Oh, yeah. I still have a few my daughters had made personally by hand.
2: I love that.
3: Yeah. Those are the best ones.
2: They sure are. You're the best. 60% of people buying things for Father's Day say they will buy these greeting cards. Rhonda, you're my champion today.
3: Woo
2: woo! Which wins you Rossini's Pizza gift card. Yummy.
3: Cool.
2: So cool. You're going to love it. Tell me, Shanna, who just hooked you up?
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20: Clear skies tonight, low of 57. Tomorrow, lots of sunshine and a high of 75. It's currently sunny and 69 here in South Bend. 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

B93, it's another day closer to our boy band concert called My Big Perm's Big Birthday Bash and Fireworks Show going down Friday, July 3rd, Four Winds Field. All ages welcome. If you want to go, why don't you text me the word boy right now? B-O-Y. 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So the boy band Larger Than Life, who's toured with LFO, O-Town, members of NSYNC, going to be rocking the stage, performing all your boy band favorites, NSYNC, Backstreet, New Kids. And tickets, and the best part, tickets are cheap. 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

0: U93, Michiana's number one hit music station. It is Big Perm, and we are just days away from Roofsit. So we are gearing up for Roofsit with Roofsit on the road. We are everywhere this week, next week. So today, you can hang out with Tommy from Mornings at Zyker Cleaners in Goshen. It's going to be out there 4:30 to 6 tonight. So you can bring your clothes that need good starching. Get those looking perfect with Tommy tonight at Zyker's Cleaners there in Goshen. Then tomorrow, you want to have lunch with me? I'm going to be out at Hoover Lumber in Goshen, 11:30 a.m. to 1. Come out there, see the amazing things they have for Dad. It's Father's Day weekend. Hoover Lumber, going to have all the awesome dad gifts. So come on out there tomorrow. We'll look at some stuff, do some eye shopping, get you in the right direction for fun gifts for Dad. And while you're there, you can donate in person to Roofsit. So check in with Tommy coming up. But tomorrow, Roofsit on the road. 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

Unity 3, Tommy is out at Zeiker's Cleaners in Goshen till 6 o'clock with Roof Sit on the road. We'll check in with him in a bit, but let's talk dads in honor of Father's Day this weekend. If you could pick one celebrity to play your dad in a movie, who are you picking? Maybe they look like the celebrity. Maybe they sound like them, have a personality like them. Maybe you just like that celeb and you want to make your dad look good. One celebrity to play your dad in a movie. What celeb you picking to play your papa? You know,

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0: E-83 in honor of Father's Day this weekend. We're talking dads right now. If you could pick one celebrity to play your dad in a movie, who are you picking? Tommy E, a.k.a. Slick Papa T, going with Kevin James, Rhonda in Syracuse, Will Ferrell, Rochelle and Dowajak, John Candy, bunch of funny dads. I love that. Kelly in Plymouth, Bruce Willis. Oh, you got a tough dad. Danny in Elkhart, Liam Neeson. Oh, another tough dad. Now, is your dad the type, though, like a Liam Neeson, very protective, that would, like, pull a guy that was taking you out on a date aside and be like, I have a specific set of skills. My daughter is not home. By a certain time, I will find you, and I will kill you. Does that sound like a move your dad would pull?
1: I think so.

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Unity 3, since it is all about the dads this weekend. We're showing them love on the show. So we did What Celebrity Do You Want to Play Your Dad? Let's shift gears here. Who's the best TV dad of all time? Gotta go Carl Winslow, Family Matters. That's my show. Danny Tanner, Bob Saget from Full House.

0: E93, it's Big Perm. We got Tommy out at Zeker's Cleaners in Goshen till 6 o'clock for Roof Sit on the Road. Go see him. But right now we're talking about the Daddy-O's in honor of Father's Day. Who's the best TV dad of all time? Text for Tim the Toolman Taylor. Oh, that's good. Coach Taylor from Friday Night Lights. Rich and Argus, Al Bundy. You know, I've never seen Married with Children. I'm embarrassed to admit that. Graylin and Niles, Uncle Phil, oh, Fresh Prince, yes. Rochelle and Elkhart, oh my God, stop it. Phil Dunphy, yes, Modern Family, oh, he has always been my favorite dad. Oh, can I change my vote to yours?
1: Oh, yes, of course.
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0: Clear skies tonight, the low of 57. Tomorrow, lots of sunshine and a high of 75. It's currently sunny at 73 here in South Bend. We'll check in with Tommy, who's on a roof set on the road from Zeiker's Cleaners in Goshen till 6 o'clock. Give me 2.5 minutes.
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2: Oh, my gosh. 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So come on out here. 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I'm here until 6 with U93.

U93. How does this sound? A boy band concert with U93. I'm talking about my Big Perm's big birthday bash and fireworks show, Friday, July 3rd, Four Winds Field. Let's get you all the details in the palm of your hand right now. Text me the word boy, B-O-Y, since it is a boy band show. Text me the word boy right now to 574-289-9393. Yeah. Boy. All ages welcome. Tickets cheap. 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That's going to get you premium VIP. So pit close to the stage ticket. 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I'm telling you, best night ever. Then going to be a fireworks show after the concert. So you ready to get your boy band on with U93? Let's get you that ticket link right now. Text me the word boy, B-O-Y, to 289-9393. Click on that link I send you. 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

0: Unity 3, Michiana's number one hit music station. It is Big Perm. We got Tommy from Mornings out at Zyker's Cleaners in Goshen till 6 o'clock for Roof Sit on the Road. So go see him and get your in-person donations to him so we can raise those funds for the prevention of child abuse. Again, Zyker's Cleaners in Goshen. There till 6 o'clock. You can get all the details. We just posted some pictures on our Facebook, Unity 3 Radio. But it is time to get you those Somber tickets in about 9 minutes. You ready? Want to send you to go see Somber in Indy November 6th. So 5 o'clock in the dot if you haven't been heard us doing it every day. I'm just going to hop on the radio, give you a short, sweet, easy keyword. 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Be ready. Then after that, we got some more winning to do with my Big Perm's Big Drive Home, thanks to our boy band concert, my Big Perm's Big Birthday Bash and Fireworks Show, going down Friday, July 3rd. Ooh, coming up at Fort Winds Field. If you have yet to hear about this, don't have the details, haven't bought your tickets yet, I want you to text me the word boy, just B-O-Y, right now to 289-9393, or you can buy those tickets at unity3.com. So in honor of Toy Story 5, the big movie opening in theaters, actually tonight as a matter of fact, we're going to play a game I just came up with. Hopefully you like it. It's called Am I a Toy Story 5 Toy Character? Get ready to play next.
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2: 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My game tonight is called Am I a Toy Story 5 Toy Character? In honor of a Toy Story 5 opening up in theaters today. I think that's going to be the number one movie at the box office. You and the kiddos excited for that one? All right, all about Toy Story today. So I'm going to read you three Toy Story 5 toy characters' names to you. We'll go one toy at a time. This might be a character from that would have appeared in Toy Story 1 through 4, or they're going to be introducing a lot of new toy characters in the fifth one. So that's going to be the name of the game tonight. After I tell you the toy name, you tell me, yes, they are in Toy Story 5, or now you made that up. BS. You get a minimum of two correct, and you are my champion tonight. So call me now. Let's play Am I a Toy Story 5 Toy Character?
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2: 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In honor of the big movie in theaters this weekend, Toy Story 5, Yolanda in South Bend. The game is called Am I a Toy Story 5 Toy Character? It's going to be a lot of returning toys from Toy Story 1 through 4, but going to be a lot of cute new toys being introduced in the movie, so that is the name of the game. I'm just going to read you a toy character's name. We'll go three all together, one at a time, after each toy character. You say yes if you think they're in the new movie, or no, BS, you're lying. If you think they're not, minimum two correct, you're a winner.
3: All right.
2: Number one is Lily Pad. Lily Pad.
3: BS.
2: Oh, Lily Pad is a real toy. She is a frog-shaped tablet. Lily Pad.
3: Oh.
2: It's all good. Get these next two right to be a winner. Incredible Blaster. Oh, yeah. The good old Incredible Blaster.
3: I want to say false. BS.
2: That is correct. Yes. Made up the Incredible Blaster. Nicely done.
3: All right.
2: Last one. We get this one right. You are a winner. You are a Smarty Pants. And that's the name of the Toy Story 5 character, Smarty Pants. Is that a real character in the new movie or no? Smarty Pants.
3: I want to say true.
2: It sure is true. Nicely done.
3: Woo!
2: And even better, Conan O'Brien, the old late night host, is actually the voice of Smarty Pants, the toilet trained toilet paper roll.
3: Woohoo!
2: Pretty cool. All right, 2 out of 3, right? You're a winner.
3: Yes, thank you. Woo!
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2: 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Rochelle and Elkhart, come on down. The game is called Am I a Toy Story 5 Toy Character? In honor of the big Toy Story 5 movie opening in theaters tonight. So I'm going to read you three Toy Story toys, one a character name at a time. After each character name, you tell me yes if you think they're in the new Toy Story 5 or no, BS. You made that up. Minimum two correct. You're a winner.
3: Okay.
2: Forky. Good old cute Forky.
3: Yes.
2: Yeah, the good old adorable spork knife combo. Forky is back. All right, one for one. Number two, Suntan Sally. Getting those rays. Suntan Sally.
3: BS.
2: Ooh, I was trying to throw you for a loop on that one. That is a BS. Made up the Suntan Sally. No Suntan Sally. All right, you're automatically a winner. Let's go for the perfect game here. The Garden Gnome. Good old Garden Gnome.
3: Yes.
2: Stop it. Three for three. All right. I'm going to throw you off on one of these. Let's go extra credit here. Pizza with sunglasses.
3: Yes.
2: God darn it. Yes. Bad Bunny is actually going to be the voice of Pizza with Sunglasses. So that'll be a funny one. All right. Let's keep going here. I'm going to stump you one of these times. Inflatable Flamingo. Inflatable Flamingo.
3: BS.
2: Oh, gotcha. Inflatable Flamingo is a character. They're also fun. I had to give you all the toys that are going to be in Toy Story 5. Okay, last one. Let's go Dr. Nutcase, the name they call you on a stressful day. Dr. Nutcase.
3: BS.
2: Nope, he's legit, but 4 out of 6 ride. You're my winner, Rochelle.
3: Woo! Awesome. I'm so excited.
2: Tell me, Shianna, who just hooked you up?
3: U93.
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2: It is Roof Sit on the Road, and I'm at Zeiker Cleaners in Goshen. I'm here till 6, and right now I'm joined by Jennifer. Jennifer, thanks for having me out here.
3: Thanks for coming. This is a great time.
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3: No, absolutely. Think of all the money you'd save.
2: Awesome. So get out here today. I am here again until 6 o'clock, and donate to a great cause, and you could get entered for $100 to Zeiker. So come on out. I'm here again till 6 with Roof Sit on the Road. It's you, 93.
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2: 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It is time for the Gym Jam, which, if you're unfamiliar, is that throwback song that I play every night to get you pumped up, get you in a good mood wherever you're at. Since it is Throwback Thursday, it's Friday Dance Party Eve. The sun is shining. We need a real good song for the Gym Jam, which is a song from the 90s to early to mid 2000s. That's the only rule I got. So what's your fave song from 90s to early to mid 2000s? Call me and text me with it right now. 289-9393. And let's get your throwback on next for the Gym Jam. What are you feeling tonight?
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26: Clear skies tonight, the low of 56. Tomorrow, lots of sunshine for your Friday and a high of 74. Currently sunny and 72 here in South Bend. Throwing it back with the Jim Jam coming up in 2.5 minutes. Then we'll check in with Tommy out at Zeiker Cleaner in Goshen for Roof Sit on the Road coming up in 5 minutes. Hang on.
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3: 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Oh, the ultimate on a Thursday. 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Since we got our U93 boy band concert, my Big Perm's Big Birthday Bash and Fireworks show coming up Friday, July 3rd at Four Winds Field. 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You buy tickets to the concert and I see you and your family there. I'm going to play Backstreet Boys for you, okay? Go buy those tickets now. I'm counting on you, Kayla and fam. All right, let me get a boy band assist on this one. AJ for the Backstreet Boys, can you talk this one up for us?
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3: 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And we come to your front door. So if you want to do our home delivery and pickup, there's no additional charge. We'll just come to you anyway.
2: Oh, my gosh. There you go. So great services here. 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And thanks for taking care of me today, Jennifer. Get out here. Come on by. 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It is Roofs It on the Road. 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

0: 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It's going down here in a few weeks, Friday, July 3rd, Four Winds Field, featuring the boy band Larger Than Life. They've toured with O-Town, LFO, members of NSYNC, so they're going to bring the boy band vibe. So Backstreet, they got it. NSYNC, oh, they're going to be doing it. New Kids, all the boy bands. 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
1: 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We are Michiana's number one and only hit music station, U93.

You get any three? Okay, I need your help and advice on this. So I'm going to Vegas in a few weeks for my birthday, and we're going to see New Kids on the Block while we're there. And I guess New Kids is doing a $20 tattoo station. I thought they were fake. Apparently they're real. I'd get a fake New Kids tattoo that comes off in like a week or two, but I'm not getting a real one. My friends are like, come on, it's big birthday for you. You love New Kids. I love Backstreet more though, but I'm like, no, we're in Vegas. Just, you know, get crazy. And I'm like, God, no, I am not getting a New Kids on the Block tattoo. Am I crazy? Are you a boy band fan like me? Would you? I mean, it's $20. That is a really good price for a tattoo, but I don't know. Isn't that a little much to get permanently on your body? Or would you do it for $20? See you at any

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I love it, I love it, I love it. 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
1: 883, I think this is the most amazing wedding idea ever. I want to get your thoughts. This couple had a Shrek-themed wedding where all the guests dressed up as characters from Shrek. It's amazing, right? I want to do this now. Now, you got to think that the groom is going to be Shrek and the bride is going to be Fiona, right? Wouldn't that be appropriate? So those characters probably off limits. You don't want to dress the same as the bride and groom. So what character from Shrek would you dress up as? I mean, donkey. That's probably a popular pick, right? I don't want to be dressed like everybody else, though. So I was thinking Gingerbread Man, the Muffin Man, or Lord Farquaad. Those are good, right? Who are you dressing up as at a Shrek wedding? I want to go to one now. You know,

Unit 83, you ready to get your bingo on with Unit 83 next Tuesday? Roofs and Bingo. It's going down at Uptown Kitchen there at Heritage Square in Granger. Doors open at 6 p.m. The game will start at 6:30. Tickets are $25. 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

0: 93. 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

3, tell me you've gotten your Unity 3 boy band concert tickets. I'm talking about my Big Perm's big birthday bash and a fireworks show going down Friday, July 3rd at Four Winds Field, coming up quick, featuring the tribute boy band called Larger Than Life. They've toured with members of NSYNC, LFO, O-Town, so they're good. They're going to be bringing all the boy band hits, Backstreet, NSYNC, New Kids, all the boy bands you love, going to be performing Friday, July 3rd at Four Winds Field. Text me the word boy. 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This is an all-ages show. Everybody welcome. And tickets are cheap. They start at $15, and the highest ticket going to be $49. And that $49 ticket is going to get you VIP, so that'll get you free two-hour food buffet and free beer and free wine. That'll get you up close to the stage, and you'll have access to the seating area as well if you want to sit down and chill. So it's going to be the best night ever. I don't want you missing out on it. Text me the word boy, B-O-Y, to 289-9393. Come on. I know you want to come. I know you want to get your concert on with Unity 3. Let's make it happen. Text me the word boy and buy up your tickets now for my Big Perm's big birthday bash and a fireworks show. Yeah, fireworks after the concert. It's going to be a blast. Text me the word boy, and we'll see you Friday, July 3rd at Four Winds Field with Unity 3.

0: Yeti 3, it's Big Perm, and I am out for the night. Thank you for listening to the show today. Appreciate you for that. I'll be back tomorrow, bright and early, starting at 7:30 to take over and rock the house with the Friday dance party. So I hope you're ready to sing a dance to kick off your Friday, because that's going down tomorrow. Then do not miss my 1-hour-long edition of the Friday dance party tomorrow night on my show from 5 to 6 p.m. And if you have yet to get your boy band tickets for my Big Perm's Big Birthday Bash and Fireworks show, let's get them right now. Text me the word BOY, B-O-Y, to 289-9393. 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
1: 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The challenges involve everything from ordering fresh frozen custard to placing two orders in the same week. The more challenges you complete, the higher chance you have of winning the $10,000. 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